0: for the days when you're just trying to hold on. We're here with you. Music that lifts you up on WBGL.
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0: righteousness. 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
1: 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It's just that simple. But that's a beautiful prayer to pray to the Lord. Say, Lord, I need you. He hears you. And Psalm 34:17 says, the righteous cry out, he hears them, and he delivers them from all their troubles.
0: For years I've run the fast lane.

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Matthew West with Good on WBTL. Y'all, it's truly an amazing thing when you think about the fact that God knows everything about you. He knows every hair on your head, it says in the Bible in Luke 12:7. He knows your name.

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0: 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I was watching this sunset the other day and it was just stunning. It's one of those where you sit there and you can't do anything else. You're just in awe of the colors and the beauty and the timing. And it got me thinking about how beautiful an ending to a day can be. And how God can create beauty out of other endings too. Even the ones that you wish weren't the case, whether it's a fading friendship or a job.
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turning complaints into thanks. If you have pets, there's many things that we can complain about. A friend texted in and said, muddy paw prints on my kitchen floor mean I am not alone. 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

love and appreciate our mission here at WBGL. Here's what it is: to lead people to Christ and nurture believers in their spiritual growth through Christ-centered media. It is the goal of WBGL, the mission to lead people to Jesus. And we hope that you feel nurtured, encouraged, inspired. 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